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3: K105.3 weather being brought to you by Bud Light. Brewed to always be smooth and crisp. It's always the right time to raise one to right now. Please drink responsibly. All right, we've got a 70% chance of some showers in the overnight. Maybe a thunderstorm after 2 a.m. Increasing clouds, low around 61, breezy. Showers likely, possibly a thunderstorm before 2 p.m. tomorrow. Partly sunny, high near 73. A little breezy as well.

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2: 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Slight chance for a thunderstorm after 2 a.m. Then the overnight increasing clouds, low around 61. Showers are likely. 70% chance of precip. Showers likely tomorrow. Maybe a thunderstorm before 2 p.m. Partly sunny tomorrow with a high near 73.

rhythms right down your block. We beat to rap, what key beat to lock, but I'm cool like that. I'm cool like that. I'm cool like that. I'm cool like that. 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

0: Poughkeepsie. 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
5: 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In the overnight, showers likely, maybe a thunderstorm after 2 a.m., increasing clouds and a low around 61, 70% chance of precipitation. Showers likely tomorrow, maybe a thunderstorm before 2 p.m., partly sunny and a high near 73.

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0: like it. 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Yeah. Black Street Productions. We out. Ride. 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
3: K105.3 weather being brought to you by Bud Light. Brewed to always be smooth and crisp. It's always the right time to raise one to right now. Please drink responsibly. All right, we've got a 70% chance of some showers in the overnight. Maybe a thunderstorm after 2 a.m. Increasing clouds, low around 61, breezy. Showers likely, possibly a thunderstorm before 2 p.m. tomorrow. Partly sunny, high near 73. A little breezy as well.

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2: 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Slight chance for a thunderstorm after 2 a.m. Then the overnight increasing clouds, low around 61. Showers are likely. 70% chance of precip. Showers likely tomorrow. Maybe a thunderstorm before 2 p.m. Partly sunny tomorrow with a high near 73.

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2: 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In the overnight, showers likely, maybe a thunderstorm after 2 a.m., increasing clouds and a low around 61, 70% chance of precipitation. Showers likely tomorrow, maybe a thunderstorm before 2 p.m., partly sunny and a high near 73.
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1: Ashley with McKibben Media Group. 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
3: K105.3 weather being brought to you by Bud Light. Brewed to always be smooth and crisp. 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Please drink responsibly. All right, we've got a 70% chance of some showers in the overnight. Maybe a thunderstorm after 2 a.m. Increasing clouds, low around 61, breezy. Showers likely, possibly a thunderstorm before 2 p.m. tomorrow. Partly sunny, high near 73. A little breezy as well.

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5: 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Slight chance for a thunderstorm after 2 a.m. and the overnight increasing clouds. Low around 61. Showers are likely. 70% chance of precip. Showers likely tomorrow. Maybe a thunderstorm before 2 p.m. Partly sunny tomorrow with a high near 73.

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3: 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We'll be getting into that as well. Getting ready for another exciting work week coming up on Monday, beginning at 6 a.m. with The Morning Gas.
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You have some dough. It's lunchtime, but there's no way you would eat just dough for lunch, right? Well, the good thing is, I have some cheese. Your friend has some tomato sauce. This random guy on the street has pepperoni in his backpack. If we bring all these ingredients together, we end up with something much better than any of them alone. A savory pizza for lunch. But each of us has not only different ingredients, but also different opinions coming from our different life experiences. If we bring all these experiences and all these opinions together in friendly, civil conversation, we end up with opinions and ideas that are better than any of our individual opinions before. So if we want to come up with better ideas for a better world, what we really need are civic conversations. Pizzas. It's an American thing. AmericanThing.org

0: 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Honestly, I believe in learning something new every day. 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

She'll be all right. 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
3: 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Getting ready for another exciting work week coming up on Monday, beginning at 6 a.m. with The Morning Gas.
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pediatric allergist, Dr. Carla Davis. If your child has asthma, let's take a breath together and talk about it. 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
3: 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Getting ready for another exciting work week coming up on Monday, beginning at 6 a.m. with The Morning Gas.
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It all connects. The girl who walks for hours to bring home the family's water. The school she can't attend most days. The breakfast she didn't have. The rain that hasn't fallen in months. The danger around the next bend. Her little brother's belly laugh. Her mother's hug. Her dreams of being a teacher, an engineer, the mayor. All the reasons life is both so hard and so beautiful. It all connects. But so do we, for children's sakes. At Child Fund, we connect through everything we do, together, so every child can grow up healthy, educated, and safe. 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Learn more at

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And good for you, it's like you never even met me. Remember when you swore to God I was the only person who ever got you? Well, screw that.

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3: 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Getting ready for another exciting work week coming up on Monday, beginning at 6 a.m. with The Morning Gas.
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1: 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We don't talk anymore, talk anymore, talk anymore. 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All the hits.
2: Hey, what's up, everybody? 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
1: This is The Week in Review, issues that affect Jackson County. 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
2: It's a pleasure to have Erica Garner in the studio here with us today from Jackson College. Erica, good morning and welcome.
3: Good morning. Thank you so much for having me.
2: Yeah. Now, wait, you've been with Jackson College for just a hot minute, right?
3: Yeah. Just maybe 8-9 months or so.
2: Okay.
3: Mm-hmm.
2: All right, so what is your role?
3: My title is Director of Employer Customized Training. So I work to reach out to industry partners and employers in the Tri-County area to customize specific trainings that they need to upskill their team, pulling from the expertise at the college and really providing that service to employers.
2: So working for the college, but basically kind of, it almost sounds like a liaison between the college and employers. So you specialize in creating training for these other organizations in town for the student bodies at Jackson College. I understand that right?
3: Yeah, and can both sides or just their team.
2: Their team too.
3: They might not have to be. Yep, it's kind of twofold, right? We want to be able to help the employers upskill their current team and provide those trainings and skills that they need specific to the job that they're doing. But it's also great to make the partner connections with employers and industry partners so that they can tell the college, we need these skills for our incoming, you know, new hires. And we obviously want them to hire from Jackson College. We want to create that pipeline. So it's a twofold relationship.
2: Can you talk about some of the businesses and organizations that you've worked with in town?
3: Yeah, we work with some different manufacturers doing blueprint readings and different measurements, GD&T, but measurement trainings. I should know what the acronym is. Something with precision measurement.
2: Okay.
3: Then we also do some trainings when it comes to leadership. So we've got a Leading Edge series leadership training that we've done with a couple of different companies. Mm. We've done some social work trainings as well. So it runs the gambit.
2: Okay. Are we seeing that there's like a lack in leadership from those who are, I mean, we're talking about students that were kind of coming up through the COVID era now in the professional world, and COVID impacted everything.
3: Yes.
2: You know, are we noticing that there's some, are we seeing some struggles in the workforce for those who were being educated during COVID?
3: I think there's just always room for improvement, right?
2: Well, that makes sense.
3: Yeah, I think there's always room for improvement. I think that's really showing that these companies want to just invest in their team and lift up their skills and add to those skills. I think the durable skills, we used to call them soft skills, we call them durable skills now. Those are the pieces that we like to really help with. Communication, right?
2: Yeah.
3: Being able to pick up the phone call and have a conversation with somebody. Time management, that kind of stuff as well.
2: Right.
3: We try to help with, and all, you know, specifically with our students at the college, but really we offer it to the public as well, because I think we all can have practice in building up and massaging those skills.
2: I love how you said picking up the phone and talking with somebody. And I know that's because of what I do. I like to talk to people. When someone says, oh, just shoot them a text, I'm like, no, I'm going to leave them voicemail.
3: Yeah.
2: They can still see it, but I just like, you know, and that feel, yeah, that's a soft skill. And I feel like we kind of moved away from that.
3: And that
2: technology
3: connection.
2: Technology has kind of aided in moving away from that a little bit too.
3: Mm-hmm.
2: So I love it. Okay. So we have a lot of business leaders who listen to us on the regular. So if somebody out there saying, hey, I think this might be a good fit for my employees, what do they do? Do they get a hold of you directly? Do they call the college?
3: However works for them. I mean, you can call the college. You can reach out and look up our training, our workforce. Mm-hmm. We have workforce training website at Jackson College's website.
2: Okay.
3: We've got different ways you can submit Google Forms to request a training. I again, would always love a phone call. So if anyone wants to call me at the college, Eric Garner, I would love to have a conversation and kind of talk through what can we do for you.
2: So do you kind of create these trainings from scratch working with employers in town?
3: I won't take any credit for the training development. We have amazing faculty at the college that will sit down. I'm kind of that middle person. Right. So I bring the
2: liaison.
3: Yeah, exactly. Right. So yeah. I bring the employer to the table. I bring the faculty to the table. They have those conversations saying, hey, these are the skills that I need. And the faculty can pull from their curriculum, but they also pull from their own expertise, obviously, and create that training. And it's so great because if we're doing something with like welding inspection, they'll pull from or looking at blueprints for whatever product they're creating. They get to practice on that specific blueprint at the end because we bring the training to them as well. They don't have to come to the college. They can, but they don't have to come to the college for it. So it's really great. It's very specific.
2: Yeah. How'd you fall? Can I ask how you fell into this? This isn't the type of a job when someone is in grade school saying, I want to do this when I grow up.
3: Right?
2: You know? Well, so if you don't mind, can you just share just a little bit of your, we've got other things to talk about today, but can you just share a little bit of your journey for me?
3: So I think it's funny. I grew up a teacher's daughter, right? Okay. And so I've always watched my mom be the most amazing teacher. Oh. And while I wasn't necessarily called to be a K-12 teacher, I wanted to be in training. And so I kind of fell into lots of different things. But then my previous role, I was a statewide trainer in nutrition and health. And then when this job came up, it said training. So I was like, I think I can do this. Okay. I got into it going, wow, there's a lot going on, but it's been so amazing. I get to tour a lot of different facilities, different companies, and seeing all of what Jackson and Hillsdale and Lenawee have to offer. Okay. It's been amazing. So it's one of those things. It's just happenstance, but it's been amazing.
2: I had a chance when I was with United Way, I had a chance to tour quite a few facilities in Jackson. What's one for you that stood out?
3: I think it might have been the first one that I went to, and it might just because it was the first. Orbit Forum was fantastic.
2: Oh, yeah, Shirky's place. Yeah,
3: it was awesome. I mean, it was awesome leadership. We had a great meeting, and then just going through and seeing all the little parts and pieces that, you know, it's a product that it ends up being a product that I'm familiar with, but I wouldn't have thought about, you know, the retractable arms for a, you know, a recliner.
2: Uh-huh.
3: Those have to be made, right? So it was really, really cool.
2: That's really cool. Awesome. Well, you also, your department is also in kind of like the planning and events business too, right?
3: Yes. Yeah. Okay. Community events, community workshops. All of that.
2: So you have a Flag Day event coming up. What can you tell us about that?
3: Yeah. So it's called Stars, Stripes, and Stories, Discovering the American Flag. We are doing it on the day after Flag Day. So Flag Day is June 14th. We're going to be hosting it at the college on June 15th.
2: Mm-hmm.
3: So we've got a quick 2 hours of activities planned. We've got right at 10 o'clock, hoping for great weather. We're really putting it out there that's going to be 65 and sunny because that would be.
2: Well, you know,
3: so
2: it was supposed to rain all day Saturday, and look how that ended up. So, you know.
3: Right. So,
2: it'll be good.
3: It's Michigan.
2: It'll be fine.
3: We'll make the call Monday morning whether it's going to be indoors or outdoors. But hopefully, outdoors underneath the flagpole, we have a Spirit of America Memorial right there at the front of the college. So, we're going to have a fantastic presenter, Dr. Flowers. He's a lieutenant colonel of the U.S. Army Reserve. He's got a wonderful, impactful speech prepared. Then we'll have the national anthem sung by one of our own at Jackson College. And then we're going to open it up to activity tables. So if you want to come for the presentation, fantastic. If you have littles, because this is all ages. If you've got littles that you're like, I don't know if they're going to sit through a presentation, come afterwards. Come at 10:30, between 10:30 and noon. And visit our activity tables where they're going to get to do crafts like making American flag bracelets and windsocks, coloring pages. We have physical activities that we're going to do. Write a thank you note to a veteran or service member table. Learn how to fold the flag properly. Lots and lots of different activities.
2: Okay.
3: Trivia, true and false.
2: Yeah.
3: So much learning and fun to just discover the American flag.
2: Well, it sounds like it's perfect timing, not only because of Flag Day, but, you know, kids are out of school now, and it doesn't take long for them to get nudgy.
3: Yes.
2: And need to find something to do.
3: Get them out.
2: Load them up, take them out, and just have fun. And introduce them to Jackson College, too, right?
3: Beautiful campus.
2: Yeah.
3: Yes, absolutely. We love having people come to campus. Even though sometimes it feels like we're so far away from Jackson, I will tell you,
2: it's not far.
3: We can see the Consumers Building from campus. Come check it out.
2: What building do you have to get on top of?
3: You have to be by the water tower.
2: Okay.
3: Not on the water tower, just by the water tower. Jackson College is quite elevated.
2: It is.
3: Quite high.
2: Is.
3: So.
2: Yeah.
3: It is cool. So that would be something to check out.
2: And it always feels like there's something going on. If I ask you questions that's outside of your department, just, you know, let me know. But boy, I was driving by one day and it was raining. It looked like it was a horrible, icky day out there. And I could tell there were people who were training to be linemen for consumers because they were going up and down the poles.
3: 100%.
2: And some horrible. It wasn't lightning, but it was pretty miserable.
3: Yeah, we have a fantastic team that runs that department. It's a really cool new program that we've got going on with really great people and a fantastic facilities that we've just opened back in February. So, yeah, we've got linemen working really, really hard to become a journeyman one
2: day. Yeah, so that was really cool. All right, yeah. So we were talking a little bit earlier. Is there like a food element to the event that's happening on Monday?
3: Of course, food is important, right?
2: It is.
3: Our event's scheduled to end at noon, but that fun doesn't stop there because we have a fantastic dining commons. Okay. Our cafeteria on campus has a wonderful, very, very talented staff, and they are offering a $3 off coupon for entrees, so please come and come for lunch.
2: Okay.
3: And visit the campus cafeteria. It's open to the public, and we'd love to serve you amazing food.
2: All right. Erica Garner joining us here from Jackson College. Do we talk about everything? Is there anything we missed? What didn't we hit on that our listeners need to know about?
3: No, I just really appreciated being able to speak to you all on Flag Day. We're really excited about this. This is our inaugural Flag Day event, and we're really hoping to have a good turnout. We'd love to see the community come, visit the campus, interact with our activity tables, learn something new about the flag, and really celebrate what the flag means.
2: Okay. Any of the activities going to involve glitter?
3: No glitter.
2: Because once one activity has glitter, they all have glitter.
3: Right. But maybe next year.
2: Maybe next
3: year. Glitter makes people happy, so glitter is good.
2: All right. Well, that's going to be a lot of fun, and it runs from 10 until noon on Monday the 15th. Burt Walker Hall is the rain location, but you're going to be, weather permitting, you're going to be out at the flagpole.
3: We'll be right out at the front, so you won't be able to miss us. It'll be right at the entrance, and if it is raining, which we're not going to put it out there, but if it is, we'll have good signage to get you into Burt Walker, which is the building with the nice big glass windows.
2: Erica Garner joining us here from Jackson College. A pleasure. Thank you for being here today.
3: Great.
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3: 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Getting ready for another exciting work week coming up on Monday, beginning at 6 a.m. with The Morning Gas.
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2: Seacrest with you from Hollywood, ready to count them down from 40 to number one. And today on the show, Nick Jonas has a new movie out with Paul Rudd. It's called Power Ballad. We're going to hear from Nick about that. Plus, Teddy Swims makes a big move on the chart with the lead single from his next project. Now, let's go. Number 40, Pink Pony Club, Chapel Roan.

Country Club Chapel Roan, and that is number 40. Before we get into the rest of the countdown, let's run it back from last week. At number 3, it was Alex Warren, Ordinary. Oh my, my, you're taking me out of the ordinary. Bruno had this at 2. I just might. And Olivia Dean on top for 3 weeks. I think it's so easy to fall in love. That's how we left each other. Now let's pick back up with 39, Rubber Band Man, Mumford & Sons featuring Hozier. When you call

0: breaks my heart. 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
1: That is Rubber Band Man, Mumford & Sons featuring Hozier. Well, Miles Smith had originally planned to release his highly anticipated debut album this weekend, but he pushed the project back a week for a very important reason. He needed a break. Miles had been going pretty much nonstop for the past year between touring, writing, recording, and now promotion for the album, and he needed a little bit of downtime for himself before he got even busier. My Mess, My Heart, My Life is set to come out next weekend. Here's one of the tracks, Nice to Meet You, 30

0: Matt is on the verge of making the chart. 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
0: More music coming from Hozier, and it's a hit that's been around for 111 weeks. One of the biggest runs of all time, plus The Fray, Maroon 5, each rise a notch. Starting next.
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3: 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Number

Maroon 5, Heroin, that is number 37. Just getting started on the run to the top, and artists will spend years trying to figure out the secret to making a number one song. But Hozier says that his smash hit Too Sweet happened by accident. Before it officially released, his team sent the track to a podcast for the host to preview before interviewing Hozier, and they posted a snippet on social media without permission, so it was taken down quickly. But after fans heard it, the clip immediately went viral on TikTok, and then Hozier felt like he had to put it out. And it wasn't long before it became one of the biggest singles of his career. Too Sweet, 36.

Sweet Hosier at 36. And next month, The Fray head out on their Summer of Light tour, celebrating 20 years of their hit album, How to Save a Life. The run kicks off July 10th in Indianapolis and wraps up in September in Albuquerque, New Mexico. Got all the dates posted at AmericanTop40.com. Here's their latest single, Ice Cold Lakes 35.

0: you.
1: Down 6-34, tit for tat. That is Tate McRae. All right, it has been 8 years since the passing of Avicii, but the other day he was honored in Vegas with a new wax figure at Madame Tussauds, featuring the DJ behind a set of turntables. It was unveiled just before the kickoff of the Electric Daisy Carnival, one of the world's biggest EDM festivals, which draws more than 200,000 fans to the city of Las Vegas. Here's one of his songs that reached number one back in 2013, Wake Me Up, an 1840 Extra. Feel

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3: We are rolling through the biggest songs of the week. Seacrest here. Thanks for checking in. Justin Bieber is working on new music, and it seems he's finding inspiration in the barnyard. He posted some photos on social of a studio setup loaded with cables and instruments, but he also included some shots of quality time with his son Jack visiting chickens and goats on a farm. Don't know much about his next project, but based on what he released last year, it may catch us totally by surprise. Here he is with Daisy's 33.

Misery, the Goo Goo Dolls, number 32. And Sabrina Carpenter now has two projects on the vinyl albums chart, with sales of physical records jumping in the last week. Both Short and Sweet and her latest, Man's Best Friend, are some of the most purchased vinyl records lately, because people love dropping the needle to hear the warm sounds of songs like this, Espresso 31.

0: 31 Espresso, Sabrina Carpenter.
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0: For King and Country, move ahead two more to crack the top 30, plus Lady Gaga and Bruno Mars back up a couple with a song that's topped our chart exactly 1 year ago today. 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

40. Just about to get into your top 30, but first let's slip in one of your requests. Hi, Stephanie in Quito, Ecuador, who wants to hear this Harry Styles track. You got it on 1840 by request.

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World on Fire for King and Country featuring Taylor Hill at number 30. And earlier this year, Lady Gaga held an intimate concert in L.A. with no phones allowed, so no one really knows what happened on stage until now. She just released a live recording of the show called Mayhem Requiem, which she describes as the final chapter of the Mayhem era, with different arrangements and reworks of classic hits. We are unsure what her next move is going to be now that she's said goodbye to Mayhem. Right now, here's a duet from Lady Gaga and Bruno Mars, Die With a Smile, 29.

Lady Gaga and Bruno Mars at 29, Die with a Smile. We are inside the top 30. And Zara Larsson currently out on tour for her Midnight Sun album, and the shows look like a big party from start to finish. But Zara says when she gets off the stage, her second job begins. When the rest of her team goes to sleep, she stays up listening to production for a new album or going through pitches for visuals and even looking at merch designs. She wants to be as involved as possible with every aspect of her world, which usually keeps her up till about 6 a.m. Here she is at number 28, Midnight Sun.

Midnight Sun. There's Zara Larsson, 28. All right, Philip Phillips was our American Idol winner in 2012, and the next year he reached number one with his hit single Home, but he has a new single out that could be his eighth entry to the chart. It's called Homesick. Here it is, an AT40 On The Verge track.

0: homesick, a little homesick, a little homesick somebody.
1: 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Homesick on the verge of making a countdown.
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1: We are moving through your top 30. If you're listening to the countdown, it's safe to assume you're a fan of music, right? But when it comes to your favorite artists, you might not be at the same level of fandom as Jack White. We'll tell you more about his love for the Beatles after 27, Stargazing, Miles Smith.

Stargazing 27, Miles Smith. All right, so let me go back to Jack White. An old video has resurfaced showing one of his hidden talents, which is an encyclopedic knowledge of the Beatles catalog. He claims he can name any Beatles song within 1 second of hearing it, and he proves it with a test, which was almost totally perfect, except for a small stumble where he mistook Back in the USSR for Dear Prudence. The video, if you want to see, it's posted at AmericanTop40.com. Here is 26, Swim, BTS. Swim.

0: just wanna dive.
1: BTS, Swim, down 7 to 26, our biggest fall of the week. So let's go back to Ray. In the early part of her career, she was stuck in a deal that forced her to make songs that she didn't really believe in. She felt sort of out of control of her own music. But now with the release of her latest project, this album may contain hope, it's called. She has final say over the creative direction, from the album cover to performing on stage barefoot. It's all hers. And if anyone doubts her vision, she has over 500 million streams for this one here. Where is my husband? Ray, 25.

0: runway.
1: Lady Gaga and Doechii at number 24. All right, Time Magazine has released its list of the 100 entertainers with the biggest philanthropic impact. Some major pop superstars were recognized. The list includes Elton John, Shakira, and Rihanna for their accomplishments in making the world a better place. And here is Rihanna, Diamonds, and AT40 Extra.

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1: Coming up next,
0: Teddy Swim soars ahead 5 with our fastest riser, and Dominic Fike and Papa Roach both jump up a spot next.
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Papa Roach, Wake Up Calling at 23. So let's get to Teddy Swims. If you study the lyrics of his new single, Mr. Know-It-All, you kind of get an intro lesson in sociology. The track explores the concept of a self-fulfilling prophecy and its inverse, the self-defeating prophecy, with a story about being convinced his girlfriend will break up with him, so he does anything he can do to save it. But he tries so hard that he creates totally new problems, and the relationship ends anyway. Teddy says he became obsessed with what's known as the prophet's dilemma, which inspired him to write this one. Mr. Know-It-All's at 22.

0: There's Dominic Fike at 21, Baby Doll. All right, I want to send a big congratulations to Miley Cyrus, who was recently honored with a star on the Hollywood Walk of Fame. She officially made history as the first person born in the 90s to receive a star. So we're playing her latest hit on AT40. This is an extra Younger You, Miley Cyrus.
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0: So Noah Kahan hikes up a couple more, plus Madonna has the number one dance track with I Feel So Free, but she leaps three with a different hit on the chart, this one.
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0: Chainsmokers featuring Halsey there. Closer in the request spot for Kato, who's got us turned on in Uganda. 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
0: All right, Madonna announced recently that her upcoming album, Confessions 2, is a direct follow-up to her 2005 project, Confessions on a Dance Floor. And there are rumors that the tour supporting the album could get a sequel as well. She's been posting online to celebrate the 20th anniversary of the launch of the Confessions tour, which kicked off in May back in 2005. And fans believe she's hinting at a new run in 2026. Nothing official announced yet, but seems like it's happening. In the meantime, here's a track from her next project with Sabrina Carpenter. Bring Your Love, number 20. Sabrina.

0: talk about.
1: Bring Your Love up three spaces to number 20, Madonna and Sabrina Carpenter. So Noah Kahan has toured the world and sold out legendary stadiums like Fenway Park. So when it comes to live shows, all that's left is starting his own festival. He already has that covered, too. He just announced his Out of the Blue Festival, set for January of 2027 in Cancun, Mexico. The lineup includes sets from Hayley Williams, The Head and the Heart, Mount Joy, and a headlining performance from the guy behind it all, Noah Kahan. Here he is at 19, The Great Divide.

One Republic, that's 18, Needs Your Love. Well, the latest single from Pink Panthers is inspired by her struggles with finding love across the pond. As a British-born artist starting a relationship with a guy in the States, it's called Stateside, and before it officially released, she said at a fan Q&A that she believed it would be everyone's favorite song from her new mixtape, and she was right. This one could make the chart soon. Stateside, Pink Panthers and Zara Larsson on the verge of making it here.

0: Stateside, Pink Panthers, and Zara Larsson on the verge of making our chart.
1: Coming up next.
0: All right, Bruno Mars just ahead with the current number one R&B track. And Tame Impala climbs a couple more. Keep it here.
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5: Ryan Seacrest with you, count him down. And Alex Warren, just a few dates into his Finding Family on the Road tour. And he said he prepared for his first arena run by getting some advice from veterans like Ed Sheeran and Shawn Mendes. Ed reminded him that not every performance will be perfect and to not let a rough moment take over the night. Shawn gave him tips on vocal care to help protect his voice after giving it his all at every show. This weekend, Alex is playing Seattle, Washington, and Vancouver, British Columbia. All the other dates are up at AmericanTop40.com. Here's Fever Dream 17.

The Fate of Ophelia, Taylor Swift, number 16. And later in the countdown, we'll find out if Bruno Mars can snag the number one spot from Olivia Dean with a hit from his new album. But he's got another track here at 15, Risk It All, AT40. For just a

Dracula 14, Tame Impala. All right, Tove Lo's got a new album due out in September. It's called Estrus, which she describes as a primal and contradicting emotional chaos. She says that anyone looking for good advice in the lyrics will be disappointed because the songs have a lot of feeling but no solutions. While we wait for new stuff, here is her biggest hit from 2014, Habits, 1840 Extra.

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0: Well, Taylor Swift is on the way with one of her three hits this week, and Olivia Rodrigo is coming with the first single from her brand new album, which is out this weekend. 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

Drop Dead, number 13, Olivia Rodrigo. We're just outside the top 10. And a lot of artists say they write songs at home, then finish the track in a full studio. But for Somber, his bedroom is the studio. He said his hit Back to Friends started with a drum loop that he made on his computer by himself in his room, and the rest of the track was built on top of the vibey rhythm. And the drums you hear in this song are the exact same sound he made in his bedroom because he loved the way everything blended together, and remaking it would only ruin the recipe. Somber's at 12.

Somber, number 12, back to Friends. Later this year, Ariana Grande said that her Eternal Sunshine tour would be her last hurrah, and she'd be putting her music career on pause for the moment, but that did not last long. Her next album, Petal, is due out July 31st, and the lead single could land on the countdown soon. Here's Hate That I Made You Love Me, AT40 on the Verge track.

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0: we will hear from Nick Jonas about his new movie with Paul Rudd coming up. Plus, Harry Styles scores the 7th top 10 of his solo career with this.
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2: We are down to the top 10. And Dua Lipa just made some big announcements in both her music career and her personal life. We'll fill you in after 10. Die on This Hill, Sienna Spyro.

0: Sienna Spyro, 10, Die on This Hill. So let me go back to Dua Lipa for a second. It's been 2 years since she released her last project, Radical Optimism, but she just unveiled a new album and a live film that will put fans front row at one of her biggest shows. It's called Dua Lipa, Live from Mexico, and the album and film captures her Mexico City concerts from her recent Radical Optimism tour, which you can hear wherever you get your music or watch the show on YouTube. And a congratulations to Dua, who just got married to Callum Turner. There's an intimate ceremony in London. So much going on in the world of Dua Lipa.
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American Girls, Harry Styles up 3 to number 8. Well, the new album from Gracie Abrams is titled Daughter from Hell, and she wants fans to know she chose that name for herself, not her dad, who's a famous Hollywood director, J.J. Abrams. She said the project is a reflection of her life up to now as she navigates her 20s, and when people hear the full body of work, everything will make sense. The album's out now. Lead single here could make the countdown soon. It's called Hit the Wall, an AT40 on the Verge track.

0: Gracie Abrams hit the wall on the verge of making the chart.
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0: Congratulations to Somber for his 3 wins at the American Music Awards. We have his latest in a second, and Olivia Dean with the song that topped our chart for 3 weeks. 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
0: We are moving through your top 10. So the Jonas Brothers are working on a new album, they're constantly on tour, and they just announced a podcast, but somehow Nick Jonas found time to star in a new movie, too. We'll hear from Nick about his role in Power Ballad, which is in theaters now. First,

0: falling three to number seven, Man I Need, Olivia Dean. So jumping back to Nick Jonas, besides balancing a music career with the Jonas Brothers and his solo work, he's also an accomplished actor. He's got a new movie out, starring alongside one of my favorites, superstar Paul Rudd. Talking to Nick the other day about it, he told me why the music of Power Ballad is what drew him to the role. Here he is.
1: Yeah, so the movie, we shot it in Dublin with this amazing filmmaker, John Carney, Irish filmmaker, who always does such a great job of including music in his movies. Once, one of my favorites, in Sing Street. And so I was dying to get my hands on the script when I heard that he was working on a movie about basically a wedding singer who had big dreams that didn't pan out. He was singing at a wedding where a pop star trying to find his sound kind of is there as a guest. They meet, they have this great connection. And they start, you know, jamming on music that night and talking about creativity and this, that, the other. And you think the movie's going to go that direction, they're going to become friends. And it cuts a completely different direction. And my character effectively, you know, steals the song.
0: Right.
1: I guess it's better to say we don't know if he's stolen it or not. That's kind of the question the movie asks. And it's just a really fun ride. Paul gives an incredible performance. The music is great. And I'm so excited for people to see it. Feels like a really good feel-good movie for the summer.
0: Nick Jonas there, the movie Power Ballad. It is in theaters now. Here he is, AT40 Extra, Jealous.

0: summer number six.
1: Coming up next,
0: Alex Warren spends a 6 week in the same spot with one of the biggest tracks of the year, and Ella Langley, two spots closer to her first number one. AT40 next.
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4: We are getting real close to number one. Well, Miranda Lambert was one of the co-writers behind Ella Langley's hit Choosin' Texas, and she says she knew the track was a smash when she saw fan reactions in real time. Miranda started covering Choosin' Texas during her live show, and after only being out for a week, she saw people singing along like they've known it for years. She decided to move the song to basically the end of her set because people would cheer so loud for it. Choosin' Texas, Ella Langley, number five.
5: Just when

Number five, choosing Texas. So Golden by Huntrix has already won an Academy Award, a Grammy, and an iHeartRadio Music Award, but the song just took home another set of trophies, beating out some major superstars. The track won Best Vocal Performance and Best Pop Song at the American Music Awards, and it was recognized as Song of the Year, which included Taylor Swift, Morgan Wallen, and Sabrina Carpenter as nominees. Can't get enough of it. It's on AT40 at number four.

Golden. That's Huntrix at number 4. Well, last year, the band Camino released their 3rd album, Never Always. And just a few weeks ago, they unveiled their 4th project, which is a continuation of those songs. Their latest is titled Never Always Volume 2. And the first track could make the countdown soon. It's called Holly, on the verge of making our countdown.

0: Alex Warren at number three. That's Ordinary. We're almost halfway through the year. Can you believe it? And so far, Olivia Dean is the only act to hit number one twice. But can she keep it going for 4 weeks? Or will Bruno Mars reclaim that top spot? We'll find out who has the biggest song in North America when we reveal the top two in just a second.
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0: 40. Got room for one more request from you guys. Got two of you asking for the same one. So this for Haley in New York City and Sarah in Ontario, Canada. Freya Sky, Silent Treatment.
1: You played it cool and I played it dumb. 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Saying, baby, just relax.

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2: We are down to the top two. And at the American Music Awards the other day, there was a seven-way tie for the most wins with three trophies each. BTS, Cardi B, Huntrix, Cat's Eye, Somber, Sabrina Carpenter, and our number two artist took home three awards, with this next singer winning Best Male R&B Artist, Best R&B Album, and Best R&B Song for this one. At number two, Bruno Mars.

the second biggest song in the land. And now there's nothing left but number one. And this artist at the top made a deeply personal and intimate album. And she says the secret to capturing that vulnerability is getting out of the studio. Instead of booking a typical recording studio for her project, she teamed up with her closest producers and writers, and they rented a house in East London with recording gear all set up in the kitchen, big windows, looking out into a beautiful garden. And she said that the room became the biggest tool in creating the songs, because you can have the fanciest equipment in the world, but if an artist isn't comfortable in that space, none of it matters. Makes sense that the kitchen is where she cooked up the number one song of the week. It is Olivia Dean, So Easy. The number one song on AT40 for 4 weeks.

weeks on top for Olivia Dean. Congratulations. And that is your countdown this weekend. Seacrest here. I appreciate you checking in. Next time, Somber, Ella Langley. Definitely ones to watch because with their momentum, they could speed up to number one any day now. Until we talk again, stay with us on social at American Top 40. And I will look for you weeknights on Wheel of Fortune with Vanna White. See you soon. Jackson State Music, K105.3.

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3: 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Of course, that weekend roundup, wrap-up kind of deal. We'll be getting into that as well. Getting ready for another exciting work week coming up on Monday, beginning at 6 a.m. with The Morning Gas.
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That was American Girls by Harry Styles on K105.3, Jackson's Hit Music. What's up, Jackson? You're hosting with me, Kiki, on this amazing Sunday that just so happens to be the day before my 22nd birthday. Yeah,

0: I'm not enjoying it. Either right now you're thinking, oh, dang, you are young. Or you're like, ugh, they have a 22-year-old on air. Yeah, they do. They actually had an 18-year-old on air when I first kicked off here. But, well, yeah, 18. No, 19. I had just turned. I've been here for not too long. Now I'm getting crazy. Is that it? Am I at the age where you forget the age of things that have happened? I felt like now I'm at the age where adulting has slapped me in the face, but I now figure that I am not remembering things the way I once have. There's a perfect example right there. Next up, we have songs like Bittersweet and Wake Up Call by Maroon 5 on K105.3, Jackson's Hit Music.
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10: 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It's always the right time to raise one to right now. Bud Light, please drink responsibly. 80% chance of rain, thunderstorms also possible with a high of 70 degrees today. Tonight, cloudy skies becoming mostly clear with a low of 48, winds gusting up to 26 miles per hour. Tomorrow afternoon, sunny with a high of 73. 53 is the low on Monday night.

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0: That was Dracula by Tame Impala on K105.3, Jackson's Hit Music. Ever since I heard that the early 2000s are now retro, I've been leaning more into the actual retro things, like, you know, 80s, 90s, and I have discovered something that I just completely forgot about. It was like complete deja vu when I uncovered this. Over the weekend, well, I guess yesterday, I sat down and decided just to watch some cartoons. It's always good to do that. And when trying to find my cartoons, I chose 90s early morning cartoons with the commercials, so it was a huge blast from the past. And I instantly got that deja vu as soon as they turned on The Magic Attic. I wouldn't have remembered it by name, but maybe you will remember it if I describe it to you. It was these two kids who would obviously run up into an attic, and while they're playing in this attic, they discover a book. This book is all magical. Once you open it up, it reads you fairy tales, some just magical stories, and I loved that as a kid and completely forgot about it. Now, I'm going home and watching as many Magic Attic episodes as possible. Just saying. If you don't remember it and you're just like, what are you talking about? Just give it a look. If you watch TV in the 90s, you will remember it. Next up, we have songs like Channel and Attention by Charlie Puth here on K105.3, Jackson's Hit Music.
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3: 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Please drink responsibly. 70 degrees the high today, 80% chance of rain. Thunderstorms also possible throughout the day. Tonight, gradually becoming clear with a low of 48, winds gusting up to 26 miles per hour. Tomorrow, sunny skies, high of 73, low of 53 on Monday night.

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3: And I hope your weekend's amazing. Of course, that weekend roundup, wrap-up kind of deal. We'll be getting into that as well. Getting ready for another exciting work week coming up on Monday, beginning at 6 a.m. with The Morning Gas.
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0: That was to Elizabeth Taylor by Taylor Swift on K105.3, Jackson's Hit Music. What's up, Jackson? You're listening with me, Kiki, on this amazing Sunday. On this day in 2002, the live-action Scooby-Doo was released. I think I speak for everybody in my generation when I say it's amazing. It is my favorite. It is awesome. You can turn that on at any time. And I think a majority of people from my generation will just sit down, watch it through and through. Scooby-Doo has a special part in everybody's hearts, I truly do believe. But those of us that grew up with Matthew Lillard as Shaggy, we are different. We are truly built different. Shows that were released in the early 2000s for kids are unlike any other ones. Because nowadays, you got shows like Bluey and stuff. No. We had Scooby-Doo. Was Ren and Stimpy a kid's show? It was a kid's show for me. All of those. They were a little bit more grown up than those that you see nowadays. But I'm not complaining. It really did make us grow into some pretty cool adults. Oh yeah, and by the way, they're making another live-action Scooby-Doo. I don't know when it's coming out, but I do know they are using a real dog for Scooby. So stay tuned for some more. I'll figure out when that's coming. Next up, we have songs like Rude by Magic and Hit the Wall by Gracie Abrams. Here in K105.3, Jackson's Hit Music.
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Chance of showers today. Thunderstorms also possible. High of 70. Winds gusting up to 26 miles per hour. Tonight, sky is gradually becoming clear with a low of 48. Tomorrow, sunny skies. High of 73 with a low of 53 for Monday night.

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0: That was Nice to Meet You by Miles Smith on K105.3, Jackson's Hit Music. I feel like this summer is going to be a summer of wishes granted. I have been having a lot of different wishes for my summer. Things that I wish would just happen so my summer could go perfectly. Number one, I wanted to see a concert around home, and All American Rejects already delivered. Yes, it was freezing cold, but I'm going to count that as the kickoff for the summer. I just recently got a notification from Facebook letting me know that my hometown will be bringing back my favorite thing ever for the 4th of July. I am from Hanover, and every single 4th of July, as a child, we would have a street dance. They would close down a street, have a band play, and everybody would show up. Everybody would be dancing and having so much fun. It honestly is the best memories I've ever had. But it was canceled. When I was a teenager, it quit happening. And I really have just given up. Over the many years that I haven't had it around, I felt like my 4th of July was missing a major part of it. But this year, they are bringing it back. Finally, my wishes are being granted. And that's not even just it. There is so much more going on with music. It's just crazy. Next up, we have songs like Homewrecker and Eyes Closed by Jisco and Zane here in K105.3, Jackson's Hit Music.
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3: This weather update is brought to you by Bud Light, brewed to always be smooth and crisp. It's always the right time to raise one to right now. Bud Light, please drink responsibly. 80% chance of rain, thunderstorms also possible with a high of 70 degrees today. Tonight, cloudy skies becoming mostly clear with a low of 48, winds gusting up to 26 miles per hour. Tomorrow afternoon, sunny with a high of 73. 53 is the low on Monday night.

K105.3 is WKHM FM HD1 Brooklyn Jackson. You're tuned in to the incredible sound that electrifies the great city of Jackson.

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3: 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Getting ready for another exciting work week coming up on Monday, beginning at 6 a.m. with The Morning Gas.
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0: trend that's been coming across my social media feed that really just makes my skin crawl. There is I guess it's a trend or a family tradition that's called nettle whipping. Maybe you guys have heard of it because a lot of us have family members from the South and some very, very strict family rules. But nettle whipping in the end is basically taking a plant, if you know what nettle is, it's usually a stingy plant that has needles on it, and whipping yourself with it. So your legs, arms, and the rest of your body, I guess, are stronger, you have a better immune response. These are the things that I heard the people that were doing it say. When I did my own research, I figured out there is really no medicinal use for it. When you whip yourself with nettle, you're essentially filling up your skin with a bunch of mini needles and then causing your body to have an allergic reaction. I don't know why so many people do it, but as somebody who has once accidentally touched nettle, I would compare that to genuine torture. Next up, we have songs like Roommates and Need You Now by Lady Antebellum here in K105.3, Jackson's Hit Music.
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9: 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Bud Light Next is brewed for what's next. Please drink responsibly. 70 degrees the high today, 80% chance of rain. Thunderstorms also possible throughout the day. Tonight, gradually becoming clear with a low of 48, winds gusting up to 26 miles per hour. Tomorrow, sunny skies, high of 73, low of 53 on Monday night.

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0: Max featuring Andy Grammer on Cable to 5.3 Jackson's Hit Music Station. Another 30-minute nonstop Hit Music Sweep continues on your Mother's Day Sunday. And in the spirit of today, we have a list for you. The top five things only mom says. This is one everyone's heard. I'll kiss it and make it feel better. Oh, did you get an ouchie? Yeah. That's what's awesome about mom. You skin your knee up, whatever it may be, however what happened, and she's right there to pick you up and make it all better. Call me safely when you arrive. Yeah, I mean, that still goes on today. I'm 47 years old, right? Well, my parents live a ways away. So either one of us, it goes both ways. Either one of us are traveling there and then traveling home. It's always, hey, text me when you get home. Text me when you pull in the driveway. All right, cool. And I even do that with my wife, too. Like, when if I go on a trip or something, like for a wrestling gig or whatever, I'll get there and make sure she knows that I'm there safely. Here's another one. Part of the top five things only mom says. Your eyes will get stuck that way. Yeah, you're making funny faces. You're crossing those eyes. She doesn't want you to do that. It's rude, right? So that's what she tell you, even though it probably won't happen. Ran another one on the list. The top five things only mom says. Do you want me to cut the crust off for you? Yeah, mom's making sandwiches. Some kids are picky. They don't like crust. She'll do that for you. I don't know. My mom would probably say, hey, why don't you just do that, dude? You're old enough. Come on. Get your act together, pal. And number five of the top five things that only mom says, you're just like your father. Who's heard that one before? Raise your hand. Back into it we go. Big 30-minute nonstop Hit Music Sweep on Cable to 5.3 next.
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4: This weather update is brought to you by Bud Light, brewed to always be smooth and crisp. It's always the right time to raise one to right now. Bud Light, please drink responsibly. 80% chance of rain, thunderstorms also possible with a high of 70 degrees today. Tonight, cloudy skies becoming mostly clear with a low of 48, winds gusting up to 26 miles per hour. Tomorrow afternoon, sunny with a high of 73. 53 is the low on Monday night.

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4: 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Getting ready for another exciting work week coming up on Monday, beginning at 6 a.m. with The Morning Gas.
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0: loves to sing, do karaoke, this is an announcement for you. We are going to be doing the karaoke contest again. It is going to be taking place during the Jackson County Fair, so we still have a little bit of time. I'm just putting out the warnings because we will be opening auditions on the K105.3 Facebook page. So you might want to give it a follow and just stay updated if you ever want to take part. This is such a fun event that I love to do. So if you are talented or you know somebody else who's talented, please sign up, get them to sign up. If you are too shy and you're afraid of the attention being on you, I'll go up there and break dance behind you to help you out. I just want everybody to see the amazing local talent we have. Next up, we have songs like We Found Love by Rihanna and Wake Up Calling here in K105.3, Jackson's Hit Music.
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9: 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Please drink responsibly. 70 degrees the high today, 80% chance of rain. Thunderstorms also possible throughout the day. Tonight, gradually becoming clear with a low of 48, winds gusting up to 26 miles per hour. Tomorrow, sunny skies, high of 73, low of 53 on Monday night.

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0: That was Stargazing by Miles Smith on K105.3, Jackson's Hit Music. Are any of us truly, like, passionate about going to recitals or concerts or anything? Even, like, some sporting events? I'm just wondering. I'm not talking about, like, the professional events. I'm talking about children's. I'm not passing any hate to any kids because I am a big sister. I was able to grow up watching my little sister play all different kinds of sports. But I can tell you, I've never felt too passionate about going. I've just kind of went to get it over with. And now that my little sister's older, she's been able to just look at me and be like, Kiki, I don't even want to do it. Yeah, I like taking part in these things, but I hate recitals. I hate concerts. I hate big events. I just like practicing. And I was like, huh, that's nice to know. That's so nice to know because none of us feel like going, but we're all roped into it, spending many hours doing it. But, you know, it's just really passing down the torch. I had to do many recitals where I was stuck in the school cafeteria for hours. So she's going to have to experience it, too. Next up, we have songs like Ordinary and Thunder by Imagine Dragons here in K105.3, Jackson's Hit Music.
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7: 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Chance of showers today. Thunderstorms also possible. High of 70. Winds gusting up to 26 miles per hour. Tonight's sky is gradually becoming clear with a low of 48. Tomorrow, sunny skies. High of 73 with a low of 53 for Monday night.

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3: 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Getting ready for another exciting work week coming up on Monday, beginning at 6 a.m. with The Morning Gas.
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0: That was Ordinary by Alex Warren on K105.3, Jackson's Hit Music. 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
6: This weather update is brought to you by Bud Light, brewed to always be smooth and crisp. It's always the right time to raise one to right now. Bud Light, please drink responsibly. 80% chance of rain, thunderstorms also possible with a high of 70 degrees today. Tonight, cloudy skies becoming mostly clear with a low of 48, winds gusting up to 26 miles per hour. Tomorrow afternoon, sunny with a high of 73. 53 is the low on Monday night.

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1: Miley Cyrus and Younger You. It's on K105.3 Jackson's Hit Music Station with 30 minutes of nonstop hit music coming up next. Another big congratulations to Miley Cyrus. Another achievement. She received the 2,845th star on the Hollywood Walk of Fame, and it's happening on May 22nd. The event will feature speakers Anya Taylor-Joy and Donatella Versace. Over the last few months, she's had some big moments. She received notable recognition, including a Golden Globe nomination for her song Dream Is One from Avatar Fire and Ash, great movie, and an engagement to her boyfriend, Max Mirando. And she was in that Hannah Montana 20th anniversary special where she released that song, Younger You, during the event. So things are going good. Congrats, Miley. Back into a 30 set. We'll get things started with Benson Boone on K105.3 next.
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8: 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Bud Light Next is brewed for what's next. Please drink responsibly. 70 degrees the high today, 80% chance of rain. Thunderstorms also possible throughout the day. Tonight, gradually becoming clear with a low of 48, winds gusting up to 26 miles per hour. Tomorrow, sunny skies, high of 73, low of 53 on Monday night.

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3: 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Of course, that weekend roundup, wrap-up kind of deal. We'll be getting into that as well. Getting ready for another exciting work week coming up on Monday, beginning at 6 a.m. with The Morning Gas.
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0: Those Midnight Sun by Zara Larsson on K105.3, Jackson's Hit Music. Next up, we have songs like Love Me Not and A Thousand Years by Christina Perri, who definitely meant to make us cry when she made it. 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
3: 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Chance of showers today. Thunderstorms also possible. High of 70. Winds gusting up to 26 miles per hour. Tonight's sky is gradually becoming clear with a low of 48. Tomorrow, sunny skies. High of 73 with a low of 53 for Monday night.

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0: That was Man I Need by Olivia Dean on K105.3, Jackson's Hit Music. I hope you guys enjoyed listening with me, Kiki, on this amazing Sunday, because this will be it for me in the studio today. But I will not be right back in the studio tomorrow. I will be back on Tuesday because, you know, tomorrow is my birthday. I'm going to be celebrating. I'm going to leave you guys behind with some amazing songs like Africa. I don't know why I keep saying that's the best song. It's an okay song. 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
3: 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Bud Light, please drink responsibly. 80% chance of rain, thunderstorms also possible with a high of 70 degrees today. Tonight, cloudy skies becoming mostly clear with a low of 48, winds gusting up to 26 miles per hour. Tomorrow afternoon, sunny with a high of 73. 53 is the low on Monday night.
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3: 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Jackson's sky is gradually becoming mostly clear this evening with a low of 48 degrees. Winds gusting up to 26 miles per hour. Tomorrow, sunny skies, high of 73 with a low of 53 on Monday night. Then for Tuesday, 80% chance of rain with a high of around 77.

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